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11: Good afternoon. The updated forecast is the temperatures are peaking into the upper 90s across the Permian Basin. Make sure you have those liquids and stay hydrated. And just take a break from the heat, a heat break. The heat will continue to dominate our forecast this week as temperatures will drop overnight in the mid-70s. High temperature again tomorrow on Tuesday at 98 degrees, Wednesday at 99 degrees. From the R. Roberts TV studio, meteorologist Rod Roberts.
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4: 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I'm Ronald with your official summer forecast. Today, hot. Tomorrow, hotter. Next week, disrespectful.
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3: 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On July 2nd, 2026, deputies with the Midland County Sheriff's Office responded to the 3700 block of East County Road 160 in reference to a robbery in progress. Upon arrival, deputies learned an unknown Hispanic male wearing a ski mask, gray shirt, and tan pants entered into the store armed with a rifle and demanded money. The suspect then began firing multiple rounds into the floor of the store and at the owner. The suspect then fled the store and continued to fire rounds. The suspect was seen fleeing the location in a white and color Chevrolet Silverado flatbed pickup. Images of the suspect vehicle can be seen on Midland Crime Stoppers' Facebook page. Midland Crime Stoppers are offering up to a $1,000 cash reward for information leading to the arrest or charges of the individuals involved. 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For the Midland Crime Stoppers and the Midland County Sheriff's Office, I am Sergeant Jace Dorner.
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7: Good afternoon. The updated forecast as the temperatures are peaking into the upper 90s across the Permian Basin. Make sure you have those liquids and stay hydrated. And just take a break from the heat, a heat break. The heat will continue to dominate our forecast this week as temperatures will drop overnight in the mid-70s. High temperature again tomorrow on Tuesday at 98 degrees, Wednesday at 99 degrees. From the R. Roberts TV studio, meteorologist Ron Roberts.
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10: 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Josh Turner is dropping by the studio tomorrow. We're going to have a birthday party for his song. 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
7: Good afternoon. The updated forecast is the temperatures are peaking into the upper 90s across the Permian Basin. Make sure you have those liquids and stay hydrated. And just take a break from the heat, a heat break. The heat will continue to dominate our forecast this week as temperatures will drop overnight in the mid-70s. High temperature again tomorrow on Tuesday at 98 degrees, Wednesday at 99 degrees. From the Al Roberts TV studio, meteorologist Ron Roberts.
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It's Big D and Bubba. 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
6: Good afternoon. The updated forecast is the temperatures are peaking into the upper 90s across the Permian Basin. Make sure you have those liquids and stay hydrated. And just take a break from the heat, a heat break. The heat will continue to dominate our forecast this week as temperatures will drop overnight in the mid-70s. High temperature again tomorrow on Tuesday at 98 degrees, Wednesday at 99 degrees. From the R. Roberts TV studio, meteorologist Ron Roberts.
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0: 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That's 6:20 and 7:20 in the morning. They'll tell you when the weekday hours summer keywords will be announced. 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
5: Good afternoon. The updated forecast is the temperatures are peaking into the upper 90s across the Permian Basin. Make sure you have those liquids and stay hydrated. And just take a break from the heat, a heat break. The heat will continue to dominate our forecast this week as temperatures will drop overnight in the mid-70s. High temperature again tomorrow on Tuesday at 98 degrees, Wednesday at 99 degrees. From the Al Roberts TV studio, meteorologist Ron Roberts.
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15: Weather forecast for the Permian Basin, the Midland, Odessa area. Temperatures this evening will be dropping into the mid to upper 80s by 10 p.m. tonight. Well, the morning low temperatures will be around 72 degrees by Tuesday morning. On Tuesday, the temperatures again 98 degrees. By Wednesday, the temperatures start moving closer to 99 to 100 degrees. From the R.Roberts.TV studio, meteorologist Ron Roberts.
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13: Weather forecast for the Permian Basin, the Midland, Odessa area. Temperatures this evening will be dropping into the mid to upper 80s by 10 p.m. tonight. Well, the morning low temperatures will be around 72 degrees by Tuesday morning. On Tuesday, the temperatures again 98 degrees. By Wednesday, the temperatures start moving closer to 99 to 100 degrees. From the R. Arberts.tv studio, meteorologist Ron Arberts.
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9: The weather forecast for the Permian Basin in southwest Texas, Odessa, Midland. Temperatures today reaching for a high again near 99 to 101 degrees over the area in the Permian Basin. And that's going to be about the same as we go into Wednesday, Thursday, Friday. It's going to be a hot one each day as temperatures drop overnight into the lower 70s. Dry weather conditions are on the horizon as well. From the iRoberts.tv studio, meteorologist Ron Roberts.
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14: Weather forecast for the Permian Basin in the Midland Odessa area. Temperatures this evening will be dropping into the mid to upper 80s by 10 p.m. tonight. Well, the morning low temperatures will be around 72 degrees by Tuesday morning. On Tuesday, the temperatures again 98 degrees. By Wednesday, the temperatures start moving closer to 99 to 100 degrees. From the rroberts.tv studio, meteorologist Ron Roberts.
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0: for all the people back on Earth, in the beginning, God created the heaven and the earth. And God said, let there be light. And there was light. And God bless all of you on the good earth.
1: Abort. Roger, abort. Go for stating. Roger. Roger. Okay. 3 miles down.
2: Let's get this show on the road.
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5: Can't believe how much it turns me on.
3: Josh Turner.
5: Just to be your man.
3: Josh has a new 20th anniversary. That's what's crazy. 20th anniversary of the song Your Man. I mean, that's crazy.
4: Can't believe it.
3: That's crazy. Written by Chris Stapleton, and a lot of people don't know that, and it's cool because, like, in Chris's early days, he would perform it, and he'd be like, here's the one song you know from me. Isn't that nuts? So, yeah, Josh will be by the studio a little bit later on this morning. Rumor is he's bringing some special editions of the special edition, and we'll tell you all about that when he gets here.
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8: 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On Monday, July 20th at approximately 7 p.m., two Hispanic males entered the Kent Quick located at 2315 East Front Street. One of the males then used a stolen debit card to obtain money at the ATM. The subject at the ATM was last seen wearing oil-filled coveralls and a tan hat. The other male was last seen wearing navy long-sleeve shirt and a black hat. Midland Crime Stoppers are offering a cash reward of up to $1,000 for information leading to the arrest or charges of the individuals involved. 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For the Midland Crime Stoppers and Midland Police Department, I'm Sergeant Michael Wilson.
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1: Hey, what's up? It's Big D and Bubba, Kix 99.1, the top things that you need to know today. Good morning.
2: Well, good morning. The Odessa Police Department is inviting community members to learn critical safety strategies at the Neighborhood Watch meeting. It will feature specialized active shooter response training. It'll be tonight from 6 to 8 p.m. at Sherwood Park Community Center. OPD says the training is designated to provide actionable knowledge on how to prepare for and react to an active shooter scenario, evaluate current safety and preparedness levels, and identify concrete steps to improve overall security. The event is entirely free and open to the public. And the Literacy Coalition of the Permian Basin is launching its first 8-week digital literacy course on August 18th today at the Reeves County Library in Pecos. It is aimed at preparing residents for a modern workforce. The program arrives at a crucial time as the tech giant Microsoft recently announced plans to construct a multi-billion dollar data center in Pecos. Microsoft noted plans to invest in local workforce development. Students will learn how to use foundational resources from Microsoft's digital literacy program and more. Now, to secure a spot, you can visit literacypb.org. And Texas Governor Greg Abbott announced Homeland Security Secretary Mark Wayne Mullen assured him there will be no construction of any type or barrier at the Big Bend National Park. Abbott said he spoke with Mullen over the weekend, and he committed that they will not be building a wall or fence at Big Bend National Park. The governor said the use of drones and fiber optics will help secure that remote region of Texas. And Reese's is bringing back their Halloween Pumpkin Bowl. It contains 110 snack-sized candy. Of course, Reese's is the most favorite candy brand. And Oreo has released 6 carnival-inspired cookie flavors, including hot honey cornbread, dill pickle, strawberry shortcake, and more. It's available only online, though. It's $24.99. 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
2: Hey, I got some questions for you. So, like, what's the one thought or song that comes to mind to y'all that involves the weather of some sort?
3: Blame it on the rain, Milli Vanilli.
1: Blame it on the rain, Gary Allen.
3: You mean songs about rain,
1: Gary Allen? Yeah, songs about rain, yeah. Watching airplanes in the rain, same thing. Okay.
2: Okay. Mine would be like Thunder Rose, but well. All right. What is the number one song in your mind about man's best friend? So about a dog.
3: I hate saying it, but Feed Jake.
1: Feed Jake. Same, yeah.
3: Maybe Old Red.
1: Yeah, Old Red's not bad, but I do go to Feed Jake first.
2: Yeah, Feed Jake for sure. All right. What about a song titled after a woman?
3: Man, I got to go with...
1: Don't do it.
3: What?
1: You're going to do it, aren't
3: Elvira?
1: You?
3: Elvira?
1: Oh, no. I was going to say Jolene.
3: How would Elvira, man?
1: Elvira?
3: Giddy up, oom papa, mau mau.
1: Okay. Which one do you think for a woman?
2: Well, I would say Jolene, but my wife's name's Amanda, so I'd have to go with the good old 80s song, Amanda.
1: Yeah, good one. All right, well, this has been fun. Thank you, man. If you think of any more, just let us know. Text us or call us either way.
2: Okay.
1: No,
2: yeah.
1: I know.
2: Yeah, we make an ongoing list.
3: Okay. Okay. Right. Later, bro.
1: See ya.
2: All right, guys. Have a good day.
1: You too.
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14: 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You've got 3 keywords today again, and you're going to get them at 9, 11, and 3. So again, those keywords are going to happen at 9, 11, and 3. And remember, they're only good for 90 minutes from the moment we give them. Not necessarily from the moment you hear them, but from the moment we give them, they're good for 90 minutes. So make sure you're listening at those times, because then you won't miss it and you can get them texted back to us and you can win lots of fabulous prizes. We have tickets to Venue at Live Oak. We have Midland County Fair 4-packs, and every winner this week is also going to get some of the best toffee around. It is Susie's South 40 Toffee. 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
10: 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It is going to be from 11 to 2. It's at 200 Young Street in Big Spring. And you can't miss their building. It's painted, the whole entire outside has dogs and cats painted all over it. It's fantastic. 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When you drive up, basically, you'll just let them know you're there. They will come out to you and perform all the services that you're needing. And that could be, if you have a dog, you're going to have the parvo distemper, rabies, and Bordetella vaccination. If you have a cat, you can do the feline distemper. You can also do the rabies for them. 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And they make it so easy. You can still register online or you can just drive up. Either way, they've got their full price list and links to make appointments and all of that. And we have all of that for you up on our website at kix99.net.
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1: Hey, what's up? 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The top things that you need to know today. Good morning.
2: Well, good morning. The Odessa Police Department is inviting community members to learn critical safety strategies at its Neighborhood Watch meeting. It will feature specialized active shooter response training. The meeting is scheduled for tonight from 6 to 8 p.m. at the Sherwood Park Community Center. Now, OPD says the training is designed to provide actionable knowledge on how to prepare for and react to an active shooter scenario, how you can evaluate current safety and preparedness levels, and identify concrete steps to improve overall security. The event is entirely free and open to the public. And Texas Governor Greg Abbott announced Homeland Security Secretary Mark Wayne Mullen assured him there will be no construction of any type at the Big Bend National Park. Abbott said he spoke with Mullen over the weekend, and he says there will be a pause in any construction at the national park in West Texas. Mullen committed they will not be building a wall or fence, Abbott said. Now, the governor said the use of drones and fiber optics will help secure that remote region of Texas without the need for border barriers. And Reese's is bringing back their Halloween pumpkin bowl. It will contain 110 snack-sized candies. Of course, most people say Reese's is their favorite candy brand. So if you buy that, I wouldn't buy it because I would end up eating it instead of giving it away, and that would not be good. And Oreo has released 6 carnival-inspired cookie flavors. There's hot honey cornbread, dill pickle, strawberry shortcake, chocolate milkshake and fries, lemonade, and cotton candy. It's a 12-count tin, but you can only get it online. Sunny and high of 101, and you know it's that time of day we start with the pledge. We would love to feature you, especially as everyone's getting ready for back to school. Get everybody together. Give us a call on the Kix line, 432-520-9910.
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1: Now, there's a lot of kids are going to college, or there are probably already there now, but I wanted to bring this up because Garrett reminded me of this. Garrett is, you know, he's doesn't know a whole lot about cooking, but you know what he taught him a lot about cooking is using HelloFresh. So we would get HelloFresh packages, and, you know, we'd have some, like, extras, and we would give it to him because we felt bad for him because he's, like, this, you know,
0: young man,
1: 24-year-old kid.
2: Starving artist.
1: Doesn't have any.
0: Learning how to cook.
1: Yeah, yeah. And so, you know, we give it to him. And, didn't it really kind of teach you the basics of cooking?
3: Oh, absolutely. Yeah. And it gives you so many ideas. Like, I've continued to use a lot of the things that I learned while doing it.
1: It's a great, I'll tell you, if you have like a kid who's in college or going to college, it's a pretty neat little thing. You know, you don't have to do it like, you know, like all the time. You could do I did that for Gunner when he was doing summer ball, and it would send him when he was living off on his own, and he would get once or twice a week. That's all he needed. And then the other stuff he would like you said, he learned how to go and cook. So he'd get other like raw ingredients and make it. And they also give you the recipe page.
0: Oh, so
1: with
0: you
1: color
0: keep that
1: photos
0: forever and all
1: so
0: that?
1: You can just keep that and you put like I think it even has things put into a binder.
0: It is really smart. Like, you know, especially like you're talking about when you have a kid who is newly on their own, especially and not used to whatever. You don't want them to go out and eat out every night because that's going to kill their funds.
1: Right, your funds.
0: Yeah, your funds.
1: Did you guys, like when you were growing, did you cook much? Did y'all know? When you left?
0: I did when I was a little kid. I mean, dude, we used to cook after high school. I would go and we would fish. Me and my buddies, we would come back. We would get off the school bus, go immediately and fish before we did any homework or anything like that.
1: Uh-huh.
0: And then we would go back to the house and we would cook our fish.
1: You clean the fish and then cook the fish.
0: Clean their fish, yes.
1: Wow,
0: that was what we did just because we were little Cajun boys and we're like, oh, God. And we would just talk about it on the bus.
1: I'm just thinking of Bubba as a little Cajun boy, and I have there's a straw hat in my head. You have like those jeans that stop at like your calves.
0: Oh, yeah.
2: They're rolled up.
1: Yeah, yeah.
2: You're right. There's a red patch over the knee.
1: Yeah. You got like a straw hat.
0: I did have a lot of, my mom was the queen of putting patches on my jeans.
1: Oh, God, right.
0: And when you're a little kid, there's nothing more embarrassing than having a patch on the knee of your jeans.
1: Oh, and they would be so stiff that you could hardly walk sometimes, right on the knee. And you looked like the Tin Man when you're walking down. Your buds would make fun of you, going, "Oh, you're looking for a heart." I'm like, "Shut up." Anyway, I thought I'd throw it out there. HelloFresh, and for all those who have kids who have gone to college, hang in there, parents, hang in there.
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0: Hey, it's Big D and Bubba. 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
12: 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All that has to happen is you need to be ready to text us as soon as you hear those keywords. That is how you win. And today we actually have a bonus keyword. You're going to have three chances today to win fabulous prizes. We have tickets to the Midland County Fair. We have a four-pack. We also have tickets to Venue at Live Oak. And everyone who wins today is also going to get some Susie's South 40 toffee. So it's like the best day ever. Your times today for the keywords are 9, 11, and 3. Again, 9, 11, and 3. When you hear those keywords, you're going to text them back to us at 432-520-9910. That will enter you to win one of those prizes. Now, also at the end of all this, don't forget, there's going to be that Visit Granberry grand prize, a two-night stay in Granberry with all kinds of fun stuff to do as well. 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
1: All right, we got Josh Turner coming in, dude. Just grab a seat.
0: Yeah. And bring it in vinyl. Look at this, man. Okay, so I know there's two versions. There's a black version of the vinyl and a turquoise version.
2: Yeah.
0: Now, what's the difference? Why the black? Why the turquoise?
2: Why not turquoise?
1: Because it's pretty.
0: Well, exactly. I didn't know if like there was some kind of thing like you wanted the black or you wanted the turquoise. Maybe your wife had a say. Maybe your kids had a say.
2: Well, the turquoise is more expensive, so the black is more readily available. But the turquoise kind of accents the album packaging color scheme.
0: So. And this is the 20th anniversary limited edition of the Your Man album, which is out now. You can get it. And of course, it's streaming everywhere. There's extra cuts on it. We'll get into all that. Yep. But the only way to find out which color I have is to open it?
1: Yeah, you do have to crack it open.
2: Well, the sticker on the front should say black vinyl or turquoise vinyl.
0: Well,
1: the sticker's turquoise.
0: Oh, this is the black vinyl. It says 180 gram black vinyl.
1: Oh,
2: turquoise is

0: that was the black version. I could. It was. I felt it, and I looked over, and sure enough, it was the black version of the vinyl. There is a turquoise version. It sounds a little more flowery.
1: He's good, y'all. He's really good.
2: Crazy. You got new liner notes in there?
1: Mm-hmm.
0: Wait, you changed the liner notes of the album?
1: Yeah, for the second time.
2: Yeah. Bonus track, bonus liner notes?
1: I rewrote them for the 15th anniversary, and now I rewrote them for the 20th. So.
0: Do you still put a lot of stock into the liner notes? I mean, is that something you're like, people care? Because people who do read them really want to know what's, on your mind.
1: Yeah. I mean, when I was growing up, like, that was a huge part of me, it wasn't just the music. It was like, I wanted to know the artist behind the music and their story. And
2: it was more of a connection.
1: You got a deeper connection.
0: Well, yeah, we didn't have the internet back then. You had to lay on the floor while the song was playing, and you open up the cassette, and you fold that thing out, and it was 8 feet long, and you're like, wow, more the better.
1: And who was that playing steel guitar? Oh, yeah.
0: Yeah. Josh Turner, the 20th anniversary editions of Your Man out today, or not today, out now, so get them today, and celebrate along with us. Josh, thanks for coming by.
1: Oh, thank you.
0: And definitely pick these up. Josh Turner, y'all.
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0: Hey, it's Big D and Bubba. 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
11: KX99.1, it is back to school day for MISD. I think everyone else has pretty much returned back to school. MISD is like the last one. So I just want to remind you, it's about that time of the morning where you're going to be driving to work or taking your kids to school. The flashing lights are going. So just remember, reduce your speed, put your phones away, even talking. Just don't do it for a little bit. Pay attention to the pedestrians, the school buses, because we can all just be real. We know the kids are not paying attention to us, so we need to be looking out for them. We want everyone to have a very safe and happy school year. And I want to add to my daughter, Charlie Ray, I hope you have a fantastic year. It's her senior year, y'all. We're going through that. My baby is a senior. Last time I'll be going through this. So it's exciting, and I hope that it's everything you want it to be, honey. So happy back to school, everybody. Be safe. And we love you, Charlie Ray. I hope it's a great year.
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2: 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Good morning.
3: Well, good morning. The Odessa Police Department is inviting community members to learn critical safety strategies at its Neighborhood Watch meeting that will take place this evening from 6 to 8 p.m. It'll be at Sherwood Park Community Center. OPD says the training is designed to provide actionable knowledge on how to prepare for and react to an active shooter scenario, how to evaluate current safety and preparedness levels, and identify concrete steps to improve overall safety. The event is entirely free and open to the public. And the Literacy Coalition of the Permian Basin is launching its first 8-week digital literacy course today at the Reeves County Library in Pecos. It is aimed at preparing residents for a modern workforce. Now, the program arrives at a crucial time for Pecos because Microsoft recently announced plans to construct a multi-billion dollar data center there. Microsoft noted plans to invest in the local workforce development as well. The resources will help people learn Microsoft's digital literacy program, Burlington English, and other training tools. You can visit literacypb.org to learn more. And Texas Governor Greg Abbott announced Homeland Security Secretary Mark Wayne Mullen assured him there will be no construction of any type or barrier at the Big Bend National Park. They met over the weekend, and there is a pause in all construction at the national park. Now, the governor said the use of drones and fiber optics will help secure the remote region of Texas without the need for border barriers. And Reese's is bringing back their Halloween Pumpkin Bowl. It contains 110 snack-size candies. I would eat it all instead of giving them out, though. And Oreo has released 6 carnival-inspired cookie flavors. One of them is cotton candy. There's chocolate milkshake and fries. It's a 12-count 10, but it's only sold online. 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

0: James says, today I bought two bananas, an apple, and a pack of cigarettes, and the cashier looked at me and said, you must be single, huh? And I said, I'm like, how'd you know that? She said, because you're ugly.
1: Justin says, I was bored, so I swapped all the candy bars into different wrappers. My wife is not amused. She got her Snickers and a Twix.
0: Nicole says, I refuse to see any doctor named William. I'm not looking to deal with medical bills.
1: Tony says, my wife asked if I could pick up a gallon of milk. I said, of course I can. It only weighs 8 pounds.
0: 8.6 to be exact. Get a good tweet. Tag us at Big D and Bubba.
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11: 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Frances Bean Cobain turning 34. Yes, the daughter of Kurt Cobain and Courtney Love. Andy Samberg turning 48 today. Christian Slater, one of my childhood heartthrobs, is turning 57 today. I don't even know where to begin with him. I think I've seen every movie. Heathers, True Romance, Untamed Heart, Robin Hood, Pump Up the Volume. Gleaming the Cube, right? And of course, he just kind of resurrected in Dexter Original Sin. I was so excited about that. Murder in the First. I just love him. Edward Norton turning 57 as well. Another great one. Loved, of course, Fight Club and Primal Fear. The Illusionist was fantastic. Madeline Stowe turning 68. Last of the Mohicans is one of my favorite movies. And Dennis Leary turning 69. So happy birthday to them. Happy birthday to you. If it's your birthday today, man, I sure hope it's a good one. Happy birthday from Kix 99.1.
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1: Well, with so much talk about WNBA and you know, Caitlin Clark and Angel Reese, and it's everywhere. They are Caitlin's playing tonight, and if you want to make a dollar,
2: oh no, here you go with your. You got us. You got all of us the other day.
1: I mean it this time.
2: You got us all.
1: I did
2: the
1: better.
2: Other day.
1: If you do, this is sad.
2: Big D has a method.
1: I do have a method. I do quarter bets. And you take the over under. You think both teams' combined points are going to be over under a certain point each quarter for WNBA.
2: By the way, this part of the show is not brought to you by DraftKings.
1: I'm saying I do have a method, and
3: for
1: it has
3: entertainment purposes.
1: And it has worked. It yes. has. I've made
2: dozens of dollars.
1: I have. but right now it's 49.5 for tonight's game. 49.5.
2: I don't even know what that means.
1: That means that both teams combined in the first quarter are going to score 49.5. However, I looked it up, and the average of both teams totals 46 in the first quarter. That means this number is too high. So take the under.
2: Oh.
1: Put a dollar on it. You want to put a dollar on it? You put a dollar on it. Here's what happens. You put a dollar, you're going to make a dollar.
4: Hey.
1: Yeah, 98 cents. Hey. So, hey, you're doubling your money.
2: Wow, man.
1: If I told you that I got the thing that you can double your money, wouldn't you do it?
2: Oh, I would absolutely do it.
1: Man, do your boy a favor. Just throw out 50 cents, a quarter, whatever you want to do.
2: If you end up getting the DraftKings app, you know, use code Bubba. 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

0: is Stella Lefty giving us Boston on Country with Carson. Oh, fall is coming. Fall is coming. Autumn is on the way. I know the calendar won't officially be fall until sometime next month, but next Tuesday, a week from today, the pumpkin spice latte is back at Starbucks. We finally get our hands on the PSL. But if you can't wait, Dunkin' beating them to the punch with their pumpkin spice signature latte. That is back effective tomorrow.
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0: I know how hard you are working each and every day. We are getting through these work days together. We're doing it with great country music. I'm so glad that I get to share my work day with you. And the absolute best part of my work day is when we get to talk, when we get connected. 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That works if you want to text me. Either way, we can keep that conversation going. Also, find me on socials, whether it's Facebook, Instagram, X. I'm at Carson on Air. Now, that's spelled C-A-R-S-E-N. I'm going to be real with you, though. I am really on Instagram more than any of the others combined, and it's because I just like sharing stuff to stories. That's what I'm doing. I'm just scrolling through, and you've probably seen it if we are already connected, that if it makes me laugh, I hope it makes you laugh, too. It feels like it's just a little bit of sharing my personality, but I would love either way, through the apps, through the phones, 800-667-8686. 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
2: She was storming through the house that day, and I could tell she was leaving. And I thought, oh, she'll be back, till she turned around and

King George on your all-time country favorites, Kicks 99.1. It was on this day in 1872, something happened that nobody really cared about. And then a few years later, everybody cared about. And now, nobody really cares about anymore. I'll tell you what it was. That's coming up right after Tim McGraw on Kicks 99.1.

0: Your all-time country favorites on Kix 99.1. It's time for On This Day. It was on this day in 1868, helium was discovered by French astronomer Pierre Janssen. It was in 1872 that the first mail order catalogs were sent out. I don't have any idea what was in the mail order catalogs in 1872, but it was not that big of a deal. But then, you know, fast forward, that was the biggest thing. I mean, we like waited anxiously for the Sears catalog, for the Christmas catalogs, because that's how we marked and circled everything that we wanted for Christmas. Or, you know, we would hang them up on our corkboard walls and, you know, pictures and things that we wanted and those dream boards and things like that. And now it's like not a thing. Like, I actually am so excited when I get some kind of catalog in the mail just to sit down and go through it. I don't need any of the stuff. I probably don't want any of the stuff, but it's just nostalgic, I think. They're pretty much not a thing anymore at all. In 1920, the 19th Amendment to the Constitution was ratified, giving all women the right to vote. In 1956, Elvis Presley's Don't Be Cruel, Hound Dog hit number one. In 1969, Woodstock concluded with a performance by Jimi Hendrix. In 1977, Elvis Presley's funeral was held at Graceland. Over 75,000 fans were outside. There were 150 guests inside. I've never been to Graceland. It is on my bucket list, but I've never been there. In 1992, sad day, but of course it had to happen. Larry Bird announced his retirement. One of the greatest players of all time. One of the greatest athletes of all time, not just in the basketball world. In 2004, Donald Trump unveiled his board game, Trump the Game, where players bid on real estate. And in 2005, Wichita, Kansas President Dennis Rader was sentenced to 175 years in prison for the BTK serial killings. And that's what happened on this day with Kix 99.1.
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There is an event taking place today. 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I'll give you all the details. 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

0: Tracy Lawrence on your all-time country favorites, Kix 99.1. 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
12: The weather forecast for the Permian Basin in southwest Texas, Odessa, Midland, temperatures today reaching for a high again near 99 to 101 degrees over the area in the Permian Basin. and that's going to be about the same as we go into Wednesday, Thursday, Friday. It's going to be a hot one each day as temperatures drop overnight into the lower 70s. Dry weather conditions are on the horizon as well. From the iRoberts.tv studio, meteorologist Ron Roberts.
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I'm Kelly. Hope you're having a fantastic Tuesday. Back to school day for the MISD kids. Phew. Zach Brown Band, Keep Me in Mind on Kix 99.1.

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1: Heading back to 1990, my first inclination was to say 26 years ago. No, 36 years ago. A gallon of gas was $1.34. Operation Desert Shield began, and Time Magazine's Man of the Year was George H.W. Bush. This song spent 3 weeks at number one, leadoff single from the album Extra Mile, which was their third studio album, and it was their fourth number one. Shenandoah, Next to You, Next to Me, number one this week in 1990 on your Kix 99.1 Class Reunion.

0: to me. 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The big movies from 1990 were Home Alone, Ghost, Dances with Wolves, Pretty Woman, Teenage Mutant Ninja Turtles, The Hunt for Red October, and Total Recall. 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
1: Good evening, West Texas. I'm Ronald with your official summer forecast. Today, hot. Tomorrow, hotter. Next week, disrespectful.
2: Ron, people have a weather app.
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0: It's definitely August in West Texas, and the forecast pretty cookie cutter. It's going to be hot. 99 for a high today, 74 when you wake up tomorrow morning with Big D and Bubba. Highs near 100 for Wednesday, Thursday, and Friday. 99 Saturday and 101 for Sunday into Monday. Right now we do have sunny skies and gusty winds. 86 in Midland and Odessa, 88 in Stanton and Monahans on your radio. 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
7: 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On July 2nd, 2026, deputies with the Midland County Sheriff's Office responded to the 3700 block of East County Road 160 in reference to a robbery in progress. Upon arrival, deputies learned an unknown Hispanic male wearing a ski mask, gray shirt, and tan pants entered into the store armed with a rifle and demanded money. The suspect then began firing multiple rounds into the floor of the store and at the owner. The suspect then fled the store and continued to fire rounds. The suspect was seen fleeing the location in a white and color Chevrolet Silverado flatbed pickup. Images of the suspect vehicle can be seen on Midland Crime Stoppers' Facebook page. 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For the Midland Crime Stoppers and the Midland County Sheriff's Office, I am Sergeant Jace Dorner.
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Tomorrow morning, Big D, Bubba, and Beth are going to have a new era of the Big D and Bubba show, plus a game to get you ready for football. I know that Beth is very excited about football. She's got a college football countdown going on here in the studio. So make sure you wake up tomorrow morning. Big D, Bubba, and Beth on Kicks 99.1.

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And stick around. 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
1: I'm ready. 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
2: 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It's 5 o'clock somewhere. My buddy Kevin Fowler's coming to town on Friday. We have your

0: Your all-time country favorites, Kicks 99.1, coming up Friday night. Venue at Live Oak. My buddy Kevin Fowler's coming to town. What's up, Kev?
1: Long time no see, lady.
0: I know. You were out here for Stanton's big anniversary, and that was a big old good time, and heard lots of good things about that, and it's great to have you back in Midland, Odessa.
1: Yeah, it's going to be fun, man. I was just, right before I was about to call you, I was thinking, remember that time we went to Nashville, like, 20 years ago?
0: Shut up. CRS, shut up. No pictures, no foul.
1: Andy Cloud.
0: No, Jim, hi.
1: And all of
0: ooh,
1: us.
0: Ooh, la, la, la, la, la, la.
1: Ooh, we used to have a lot of fun. Oh, man. I don't think they're crazy anymore. It's kind of just mundane.
0: Well, I mean, some of us got old and our grandparents. Oh, wait, that's you.
1: I got three grandbabies now. I got two girls and a boy.
0: I'm on four. I've got three little boys and a girl.
1: Wow.
0: It's a good time, isn't
1: yeah,
0: it?
1: Yeah, we're getting old. But I like it. I like having grandbabies better than having kids.
0: Oh, yeah.
1: Not much responsibility, and I can send them home.
0: Yeah, and they're fun.
1: Oh, yeah. Yep. They keep me young, so.
0: I love
1: that. We took the whole crew down to all the grandkids and all my kids and their significant others down to Cabo last month. We had a big family trip. First time we ever done that, it was quite the hoot.
0: I bet it was a lot of fun. I bet it was shenanigans.
1: Oh, yeah.
0: I love it. Well, it's going to be great to have you back in Midland, Odessa. You're going to be at the venue at Live Oak on Friday night. And you've got new music out, Hill Country Honey. And a lot of great things going for the Kevin Fowler camp.
1: And we are still chugging right along. You know, me and Roger Crager do our big Dos Borrachos show. If you've never seen that show, it's really cool. It's 12 guys on stage, two full bands. It's a wall of sound. And we just took 1,300 crazy screaming Texas music fans down to Costa Rica about a month ago.
0: Yeah.
1: And I haven't been too much else. I'm just thinking about it in 2 months.
0: Honestly?
1: it's really fun. We do between Dos Borrachos and all of my shows and grandbabies and kids and everything. Life is full.
0: Well, and I'll be honest, my liver has already said that I cannot go to a Dos Borrachos show because you both, I mean, individually you're troublemakers, but together, no, my liver says no.
1: It is quite the workout. It's fun, though. It's really fun. You know, Roger's, I just call it, it says it's twice the fun and half the work. You only got to sing half the songs.
0: I love that. That's awesome. Well, coming up on Friday night at Venue at Live Oak, bringing the whole band. And so I mentioned the new music, Hill Country Honey. It's doing great for you so far.
1: Yep. New music coming out. We're going to have the new Dos Borrachos coming out here, I think, in the next few months.
0: That's,
1: I mean, the schedule. But
0: a lot
1: of new music coming out. New Dos Borrachos, new Kevin Fowler, and a lot of tour dates still out there doing it.
0: If you want to see Kevin Fowler, make sure you keep listening for your chance to win some tickets. Kevin, as always, thank you. It's good to talk to you, my friend, and we'll see you Friday night.
1: Thank you. Come on.
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0: Sunny and hot. 99 today, 74 when you wake up tomorrow morning with Big D and Bubba, 100 for Wednesday and Thursday and Friday, 99 Saturday and 101 for Sunday into Monday. Right now we do have sunny skies and gusty winds. It is 90 in Midland, 91 in Odessa, 90 in Gardendale on your radio. 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

0: Your all-time country favorites, Kicks 99.1. Thanks again to Kevin Fowler for taking a little time with us. We've got your chance to win some more tickets to see him. Of course, you can text in the word Fowler, F-O-W-L-E-R, right now to be part of the Visit Granbury Kicks 99 Days of Summer and win a pair of tickets. Or you can play along with the Lunch Bunch. We'll kick that off next here on Kicks 99.1.
1: This is Texas Originals from Humanities, Texas, for the advancement of heritage, culture, and education.
2: Poet, politician, and historian, Mirabeau B. Lamar is claimed by Texas, although he was a Georgia native and lived there for three decades. Lamar served in the Georgia State Senate and made two unsuccessful bids for Congress. In 1835, he followed his friend James Fannin to the Mexican province of Texas, where he fought in the war for independence from Mexico. In 1838, Lamar became the second president of the Republic of Texas, inheriting a nation beset by problems that included a bankrupt treasury. Undaunted, Lamar promoted his vision of Texas as a prosperous, sprawling empire. Less admirably, his vision included the practice of slavery and excluded the presence of Native Americans. Lamar forced the Cherokees out of Texas and waged a costly war against the Comanche. Many of Lamar's grandest projects failed, and he vastly overspent public funds. But he is celebrated for having persuaded Congress to set aside public lands to fund Texas schools and universities, earning him the title Father of Texas Education. Lamar famously wrote, "The cultivated mind is the guardian genius of democracy," a pronouncement that inspired the motto of the University of Texas. In later years, Lamar served in the 2nd Texas Legislature and was an ambassador to Costa Rica and Nicaragua. He died in 1859 and is buried near his home in Richmond, Texas. For more information about this Texas Original, visit texasoriginals.org. Texas Originals is produced by KUHF Houston Public Radio and Humanities Texas, with funding from the National Endowment for the Humanities.
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0: On today's Lunch Bunch, we're going to have two winners for tickets to see Kevin Fowler Friday night, venue at Live Oak. And we're going to talk about, well, it's Taco Tuesday, but we're going to talk about fajitas. It's also National Fajita Day. 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

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On today's Lunch Bunch, we're going to give away two pairs of tickets to see Kevin Fowler Friday night, venue at Live Oak. We're talking about fajitas. It is National Fajita Day. So what is your perfect plate of fajitas? Let me know for your chance to win. Heard from Kanan, who said trio fajitas are his favorite. Also heard from Sylvia, who wants fajitas with rice, refried beans, guacamole, and red salsa. So what makes up your perfect plate of fajitas? Let me know for your chance to be a Lunch Bunch winner with Kix 99.1.

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1: Well, I ain't afraid of dying. 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

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So what's your favorite kind of fajitas? How do you want them? Let me know. Perfect plate of fajitas. What does that mean to you? 432-520-9910. Heard from Tony who said, chicken fajitas with queso. Very nice. So what's your perfect plate of fajitas for your chance to win a pair of tickets to see Kevin Fowler? Heard from Cheryl who said, chicken and beef with veggies, guac, and sour cream and cheese and salsa. Yes. Very nice. So what's your perfect fajitas? Let me know. 432-520-9910 for your chance to be a Lunch Bunch winner with Kix 99.1.

0: 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We'll be drawing that winner shortly. Plus, it's lunch bunch time, and we're talking about fajitas today, National Fajita Day. So what's your favorite way to have fajitas? Eddie said fajitas with rice. So what makes your perfect plate of fajitas? Let me know. 432-520-9910. Wade said chicken and beef fajitas with rice and beans, jalapeno poppers, and a cold beer. Nothing wrong with that. So what's your favorite plate of fajitas look like? Let me know for your chance to win. Jeannie said, anyway, with lots of grilled onions. 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
10: Come to the Midland County Fair August 22nd and check out the Pfaff Adoption Live Art Contest and Great Big Animal Adoption Event. If you're an artist and you want to participate, you have a simple challenge. Bring me an original work that includes an animal in need of adoption. And if you want to sign up, you go to the Midland County Fair website, go to attractions, find the one that says Pfaff Adoption Live Art Contest and Great Big Animal Adoption Event, and then click on it and go to where it says sign up. That's how you get involved. Great things, one roof, good times at the county fair. Come see it.
11: It's concert season here in Midland, Texas. The Josh Abbott Band featuring Mike Ryan are coming to the Horseshoe.

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So what makes your perfect plate of fajitas? I want to know. 432-520-9910. Vicky texted in, beef with cheese, avocado, bell peppers, onions, jalapenos, and good hot salsa. Yeah, sounds good. So what is your perfect plate of fajitas look like? National Fajita Day. 432-520-9910. Ashley said, beef fajitas with cheese, sour cream, salsa, and guac. Also heard from, let's see, Amanda, who said, oh, no, she just texted in Fowler. Yo, oh, yeah, you can do that too, Fowler, for the Visit Granberry Kix 99 Days of Summer. So what's your perfect plate of fajitas look like? 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

0: Your all-time country favorites, Kix 99.1, National Fajita Day. So what makes up your perfect plate of fajitas? Amanda said chicken and or beef and all the veggies, sour cream, and shredded cheese. That's what she wants on hers. So what makes up your perfect plate of fajitas? 432-520-9910. Teresa's favorite way for fajitas is steak with bell pepper, onion, sour cream, and hot sauce. And heard from Brenda, who said fajitas with jalapeno, bell peppers, onions, rice, beans, tortillas, salsa, and guac. Very nice. Thanks for the calls and texts. Now, let me know, what is your favorite plate of fajitas look like for your chance to win a pair of tickets to see Kevin Fowler in concert on Friday night? Speaking of that, it's time to draw our next winner with the Kix 99 Visit Granberry Days of Summer. Yeah, Visit Granberry Kix 99 Days of Summer. There, that's how you say it. All right, so everybody that texted in the word Fowler went into the drawing. I want to say congratulations to Sheila Shanks. She scored a pair of tickets to the venue at Live Oak. She can use those to see Kevin Fowler if she'd like. And she also got some toffee from Susie's South 40 Confections. And she's also going in the grand prize drawing to visit Granberry. We'll have another Visit Granberry Kix 99 Days of Summer keyword coming up very soon for another chance to win. And don't forget to let me know, what is your perfect plate of fajitas? Let me know what that looks like for your chance to win tickets.
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0: Sunny and hot the next several days. 99 today, 74 when you wake up tomorrow morning with Big D and Bubba. 100 for Wednesday, Thursday, and Friday. 99 Saturday and 101 for Sunday and a Monday. Right now, sunny skies, 94 in Midland, 93 in Odessa, 96 in Big Spring. 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

0: fire, and it burns, burns, burns. 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

0: Your all-time country favorites, Kix 99.1, wrapping up today's Lunch Bunch. We'll be drawing the winners for Kevin Fowler tickets for Friday night at the venue at Live Oaks shortly. We're talking about fajitas today. It's National Fajita Day, so what makes up your perfect plate of fajitas? Heard from Griselda, who said chicken, guacamole, sour cream, jalapenos, onions, tomatoes. Yeah, sounds very, very good. I mean, honestly, I know it's Taco Tuesday, but fajitas sound pretty good. Beef fajitas with pepper jack cheese, sour cream pico de gallo is what Terry wants on hers. And we're going to draw that winner coming up in just a moment. Actually, two winners. We're going to give away two pairs of tickets. So thanks for all the calls and texts on today's Lunch Bunch. We'll find out who the winners are in just moments on Kix 99.1.
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2: 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One of the males then used a stolen debit card to obtain money at the ATM. The subject at the ATM was last seen wearing oil-filled coveralls and a tan hat. The other male was last seen wearing navy long-sleeve shirt and a black hat. Midland Crime Stoppers are offering a cash reward of up to $1,000 for information leading to the arrest or charges of the individuals involved. 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For the Midland Crime Stoppers and Midland Police Department, I'm Sergeant Michael Wilson.
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0: 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Thanks again for the calls and texts on today's Lunch Bunch. I want to say congratulations to Terry and Cheryl. Both scored a pair of tickets to see Kevin Fowler Friday night at the venue at Live Oak. We've got a chance to win passes to see Josh Abbott and Mike Ryan for the Midland County Fair on the way for you very soon. Plus your next Visit Granbury Kicks 99 Days of Summer keyword and so much more. Oh yeah, don't forget tomorrow morning, be listening for details on how you could win tickets to see Luke Combs at AT&T Stadium in Arlington. Lots happening. It is a shenanigans around here. 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

KHKX Odessa Midland is the official radio station for Midland County Sheriff's Department. 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

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Luke Combs is coming to Texas, and we're going to have your chance to win tickets to a show at AT&T Stadium in Arlington. 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

0: 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I wonder what that means. I'm curious. Plus, a game to get you ready for football and so much more. 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
7: If you're an artist and you want to participate, you have a simple challenge. 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And if you want to sign up, you go to the Midland County Fair website, go to attractions, find the one that says FAF Adoption Live Art Contest and Great Big Animal Adoption Event, and then click on it and go to where it says sign up. 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
0: Hi there. Who's this?
1: This is Bucky.
0: Bucky, I have great news. You are caller number 9. We're going to get you a pair of tickets to see Josh Abbott, Mike Ryan Saturday night for the Midland County Fair.
1: All right.
0: Awesome,
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0: Just like that. There are more chances to win tickets to Josh Abbott Band. Of course, tomorrow morning, you're going to get details on your chance to win tickets to see Luke Combs at AT&T Stadium in Arlington. Be listening for that at 9:20 tomorrow morning. And then, oh yeah, we've also got your chance to win with On This Day Replay, Lunch Bunch Every Day, and the Visit Granbury Kicks 99 Days of Summer. Just saying. If you keep listening, there's going to be a chance for you to win something. Lots and lots of some things. So stick around. 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
0: Sunny and 99 for a high today, 74 when you wake up tomorrow morning with Big D and Bubba, 100 for Wednesday, Thursday, and Friday, and 99 on Saturday. Right now, sunny skies across the basin. It is warming up very quickly, sitting at 95 in Midland, 94 in Odessa, 97 in Stanton. 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

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Good afternoon, y'all. Happy Taco Tuesday. Hope you're having a great day. Tight out there. Be careful. Right now, Tracy Lawrence on Kicks 99.1.

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Later in the day, Tracy Scott will quiz you for a chance to win. It's all right here on Kix 99.1. 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
1: You can't spell favorites without S-T-R-A-I-T. 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

George Strait here on your all-time Pick Your Favorites Picks 99.1. So Complex Magazine says that Michael Jordan's 1998 NBA Finals Game 3 jersey is being auctioned off on September the 15th. Now, I'm a big fan, and I do collect quite a bit of sports memorabilia. I don't think I'm going to be able to stretch for this one because, yeah, it's expected to be right around $15 million.

0: Jason Aldean here on your all-time Kid Your Favorites Picks 99.1. Good afternoon, kids. Hey, your next chance to be a hero is going to be tomorrow at the Vitalant Blood Drive at Odessa High School, 1301 North Dotsie, right there in Odessa. It's going to be there from 8:30 to 3:30. So you got pretty much the whole day to plan for this. Please, if you can get the life, you really should. Be a hero and give the gift of life. And to sign up and for more information about this great blood drive, please go to kicks99.net.
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0: Lee Bryce here on your all-time Philly Favorites Kicks 99.1. Hope you guys are having a great day. Man, I'll tell you, we've got tons of stuff in the works. Don't forget, 3 o'clock today, your next chance to be listening for that keyword, because somebody's going to go visit Granbury with the Kicks 99 Days of Summer. Then, on top of that, of course, we've got Josh Abbott tickets we're going to be giving away this week, and the big one. I didn't even know about this until I got to work today. Luke Combs is coming to Texas, and Kicks 99.1 has your chance to win tickets to his show at AT&T Stadium in Arlington. They don't tell me these things because I tend to squeal, but I can say it now because, well, it's in print. Get ready. It's going to be a great time at that one. And be listening. Be listening for that Luke Combs song sometime tomorrow and get into that drawing for the Luke Combs. It's all right here on Kicks 99.1.
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0: Take a look at your weather forecast, and it's hot. It's sunny skies, plenty of sunshine. High today's going to be right around 99. Tonight, we've got a mostly clear night coming up, low of 74. And then Wednesday, Thursday, and Friday, looks like sunny skies with highs of 100 degrees all 3 days. So hydrate. Stay in the shade if you can. Now be careful. That stuff's hard on you. Right now, Midland's 96. 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

Straight, kicking off that 3 o'clock hour. Good afternoon, y'all. Chrissy Yearwood still on the way. Right now, Randy Houser on Hits 99.1.

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Trisha Yearwood here on your all-time Philly favorites, Fits 99.1. So I've got a personal question for you. Why is it that everybody says before they say goodbye? Yeah, I talked to a lot of you guys throughout the day, and almost 99% of like, okay, thanks for calling. Bye. What is them? Bye. Right now, Dierks Bentley on Fits 99.1.

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2: I love a first cast when the water's glass and the line starts to run. 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

0: Alan Jackson here on your all-time Cutty Favorites Kicks 99.1. Good afternoon. It is August the 18th, which is the 230th day of the year. There's 135 days remaining until the end of the year. Today is National Pinot Noir Day. It's also National Ice Cream Pie Day. Write a Bad Poem Day. I am so good at that. And National Couples Day. And if you were listening to my good friend Kelly Peterson today at the Lunch Bunch, you'd know that today was National Fajita Day. What a perfect timing. It's Taco Tuesday. It's National Fajita Day. What is your favorite fajita? Man, there's not a bad fajita, I don't feel. You know, beef. I'd rather have beef than chicken, but I'll take chicken. And if they're free, they're all good. So, enjoy your National Fajita Day on Taco Tuesday. And stick around. Your chance to win is coming up on This Day Replay right here on Kix 99.1.
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of the same superstar over 75,000 people attended. 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

0: Good afternoon, Kicks 99. Can you tell me what superstar I'm looking for?
1: Elvis Presley.
0: It was Elvis Presley, of course.
1: Who am I speaking? This is Melissa. How are you doing, Tracy?
0: I'm good, Melissa. How are you?
1: I am melting.
0: You know, I've been giving the weather every hour. It's hot. It's hot out there. It's hot. It ain't changing.
1: It's not hot. It's fluffing hot.
0: Yeah. It's hot, and it's not going to change probably until October. So just get used to that.
1: I know, right? Think I would be.
0: You would think we would get used to it, but we don't. I don't get used to 100 degree weather. Period.
1: I don't either. God didn't make the fat people that have to sit in the hot sun.
0: No, ma'am. And they always tell you, well, it's a dry heat. Shut up! It's 100 degrees. I don't care if it's wet or dry or what. It's still hot.
1: Well, I don't care if it's humid or not. It's still freaking
0: it's
1: hot.
0: Right. Us fat kids have a struggle with it. Well, Melissa, right. Congratulations. Just maybe you didn't know that on this day in 1956. Elvis Presley songs Don't Be Cruel and Hound Dog hit number one. And then on the same day in 1977 at his funeral, over 75,000 fans attended. Melissa, who just made your win?
1: Yeah, Kicks 99.10 and Tracy.
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0: Clear skies tonight. Low's going to be right around 74. That south wind coming in between 10 and 15 miles an hour. Tomorrow, mainly sunny, hot. High's going to be right at 100 with that 10 to 15 mile an hour wind coming in from the south. It means it's going to be like a bake oven out there. And it's going to be 100 degrees all the way through to Friday. Right now in Midland, it's 96. Odessa, it's 96. Stanton, it's 100. And on the radio, it's always 99.1 Dix.

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0: Luke Bryan kicking off that 4 o'clock hour. Good afternoon, kids. Tracy Lawrence and Gary Allen both coming up. Right now, Matt Stell on Kix 99.1.
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0: Tim McGraw here on your all-time Happy Favorites Picks 99.1. Good afternoon. 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

Josh Turner here on your all-time Liberty Favorites Hits 99.1. Josh Turner is celebrating the 20th anniversary of that song, Your Man, and he's got a pretty good special going on. He's got a black vinyl LP, a CD, and if you want, you get the autographed versions as well. 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

0: Butch and Dunn here on your all-time Country Favorites Kicks 99.1. One of my favorite weekends coming up, the Midland County Fair. That's right. It's going to be a blast out at the Midland County Horseshoe Arena. And, of course, it's going to be a four-day annual celebration that they always do right at the end of August. There's over 25,000 people show up for this thing. It is huge. Livestock shows, rodeo events, concerts, carnival rides. I can go on and on, but I'm not. But I could. It's going to be that kind of deal. Tickets and calendar, you can go to kicks99.net for that. And be listening, you might win yourself some tickets to go to the Midland County Fair right here on Kicks 99.1.
1: Good evening, West Texas. I'm Ronald with your official summer forecast. Today, hot. Tomorrow, hotter. Next week, disrespectful.
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0: There's the weather forecast. Clear skies tonight, no chance of rain. Low's going to be 74 with a south wind coming in between 10 and 15 miles an hour. For your hump day Wednesday, mostly sunny, hot. High's going to be 100 degrees. It's going to be that way all the way through Friday. So get prepared for that. right now. 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

0: George Strait here on your all-time Country Favorites Kicks 99.1. Good afternoon, y'all. Congratulations to Kelly Humphreys. She picked up that. She was listening for that keyword, had that keyword, and her name was drawn out. So not only is she going to get tickets, or not only is she going to get her name in the hat for that big drawing, she's going to get tickets to the Midland County Fair, and she's going to get the toffee from Susie South 40. Now, your next chance, that's going to be tomorrow, 6:20 and 7:20. Listen in the morning, I'll tell you exactly. Oh, no, excuse me. Three times that we can play that Visit Granbury Kicks 99 Days of Summer right here on Kicks 99.1.
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passenger seat, knowing that he couldn't have the toy till his nuggets were gone. A green traffic light turned straight to red. I had

Rodney Atkins here on your all-time country favorites, Kix 99.1. Good afternoon, y'all. We made it to the 5 o'clock hour. Moving on to Wednesday, but stick around. We got great music coming up by Clint White. Right now, Kenny Chesney on Kix 99.1.

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0: Faithel here on your all-time Philly favorites, Kicks 99.1. 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It's going to be so cool. Momentum Bank Ballpark. It's going to be on October the 3rd. 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

0: Area tomorrow, STEM Discovery, balloon blast off at the Blakemore Planetarium. 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
0: 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Clear skies tonight, but it is going to be a little breezy. Winds coming out of the south between 10 and 15 miles an hour. low is going to be 73. Tomorrow, sunny skies, hot again. High is going to be 100 degrees, and it's going to stay that way all the way through the weekend. So prepare for that. Hydrate. Stay inside if you can. Stay in the shade, especially. Right now, in Midland, it's 100. Odessa, it's 100. Gardendale, it's 98. And on the radio, it's always 99.1 KX.

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0: 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And your Go Time Time Machine song today, well, it was first recorded by a band called Asleep at the Wheel on their 1990 album, Keeping Me Up at Night. Then Brooks and Dunn got a hold of it, and they did their version in their 1991 debut album, Brand New Man. It became the duo's fourth single release and fourth consecutive number one single on the U.S. Billboard Hot Country charts. 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

George Strait kicking off 6 o'clock hour. Good evening, y'all. Stick around. Alvin Jackson on the way. Right now, Morgan Wallen on Kix 99.1.

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0: 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Good evening, y'all. So Live Oak Events is bringing out one of my old friends. Kevin Fowler is going to be on the stage at Live Oak Events Friday night, 6:30 p.m. Join us for an unforgettable night with Kevin Fowler. And the sign says, rain or shine. There ain't no rain. Don't worry about it. I'll get ready for a great show. That's Kevin Fowler. And to get your tickets, please go to kicks99.net.
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0: Garth Brooks, wrapping up that 6 o'clock hour. Good evening, y'all. I'm Tracy Scott. Thank you so much for hanging out with me on your Tuesday. And get ready in the morning, Big D, Bubba, and Beth. Get up early and get ready. A new era of Big D and Bubba. Don't know what that's about. Can't wait to hear it. And then a game to get you ready for football. That's all in the morning with Big D, Bubba, and Beth right here on Kix 99.1.
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